none of my money, man. I'm none of them in the picture in the mirror. I do not want to be more than me.

0: Sasha, follow me.
1: The police don't want me, please. What's the problem with me? We want to catch her.
0: We want my own meat.

0: Like, what we doing here, bro?
1: My dog, we got a plan.
2: He's been doing this shit since he was young. Always getting into some weird shit.
3: Look, at the end of the day gonna end. But we gonna start it with shea butter.
0: Starting with A and we end it with A, bro. What the fuck are we doing?
3: Bro, you ever rub shea butter on the supple skin of a black woman?
2: No, James.
1: I don't like your attitude right now.
0: I don't like this idea.
1: See, and that's your problem.

0: one.
1: We are selling gold. If you know Shea Butter, you know Shea Butter. You see Shea Butter from miles away.
2: You got the cheapest fucking Shea Butter, bro.
1: This is
2: it's not gonna make our memory.
1: They coming, look. This is Shea Butter from Africa. Crack it open, let them say it's like, let them know. Black woman, a mom of four, this is gonna do it.
2: We start off with eight fucking cans of Shea Butter.
1: If I don't know nothing, I know women, I know black women.
2: I don't know where you're getting these ideas from.
1: Come on, bro, don't look at me like that. It's homemade. It's homemade. That's our demographic.
2: This don't look homemade. This is like a factory, man. Like,
1: we got Persians, creamy, like coffee.
2: What are we doing on the street?
1: We gotta go. We can hit the goal. Raspberry, vanilla. Like, it's gonna work. Why not us?
2: Because, James. Starting with eight, we're ending with eight. Damn. Alright, I wanna go.
1: Damn. Shea Butter. Women love Shea Butter.
0: Yeah, all right.
1: I looked at the camera.

0: What's weird about Shea Butter?
1: Bro, we selling eight.
2: We pretty good at this, Jack.
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wonder how we find the strength to cope when the system got us locked to the throat. Fade away to the times, spirit was so mindless. Life becomes a dream as we struggle to be closer to the word, using waves to be heard, dedicated to being seen as we journey through the land of the herd with delusions of the singular. You don't have to cry for help, things aren't always what they seem. They define you out from the play, relatively unseen. Perspective seldom understood, the one that haunts your dreams. While we lose our strength and submit to disease of the mind, it's a sign of the times when we pray for the blindness to get a little respite for the time spent scrolling through the city in the depths of our mind, seeing visions of the spirit that the beasts have designed. God help you. Tell me, where's the temptation station? Pass within the earth, lose the courage to conform. Mingle dreams with reality, the image, the form, the myth, the triumph, the magic over logic. The world through fiber optic, like the web society holds you through. Pass on the chance to speak when you think it's true. Silence holds the key, wisdom sees you through. So many doors, so many flowers to consume. Let the cold wind blow, that the leaves may reveal who's the sturdiest. Interspace, quantum, metaphysical options connected to the source, to the root. Let the dark power guide your way. Eat of the fruit. I am the black, I am the heart. Trouble.

Yeah, see my face in the posters, but I ain't missing. Chilling every 10 years, I'm a

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2: In other news, the Prime Minister has been conjuring up the spirits of previous leaders.

cherish. It's something we get to wear, and we get to rock this with honor.

And they wonder how we find the strength to cope when the system got us locked at the stroke. Fade away to the times, spirit was so mindless. Life becomes a dream as we struggle to be closer to the word, using waves to be heard, dedicated to being seen as we journey through the land of the herd with delusions of the singular. You don't have to cry for help, things aren't always what they seem. They define you out from the play, relatively unseen. Perspective seldom understood, the one that haunts your dreams. While we lose our strength and submit to disease of the mind, it's a sign of the times when we pray for the blindness to get a little respite for the time spent scrolling through the city in the depths of our mind, seeing visions of the spirit that the beasts have designed. God help you. Tell me, where's the temptation station? Pass within the earth, lose the courage to conform. Mingle dreams with reality, the image, the form, the myth, the triumph, the magic over logic. The world through fiber optic, like the web society holds you through. Pass on the chance to speak when you think it's true. Silence holds the key, wisdom sees you through. So many doors, so many flowers to

0: Okay, I'm going to let y'all take it on your own right now. Why don't y'all do me a favor?
1: What?
0: Tell me a joke.
2: Why did a chicken cross the road?
3: To get $5 from my baby daddy.
0: You got that? We going to roll with that right there. 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

tribal Americans in Africa on the rise. 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Never mentions the Rafa border, the cutoff of 2008 trucks. Neglects to mention body bags, rubble, or the Israeli snipers aimed at children.

handouts framed in the halls of fascism. 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Just arrested. Everyone's worried about clean air. HEPA can't filter this corruption. 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Look at us. Look at us who took the breeze for granted. Running faucet of dreams, mutual aid. Octavia Butler newscasting premonitions from a gravesite in Altadena. The ghosts of consequence stain the air.

low frequency. No research, no risk taking. Four drunk travelers with bloodshot eyes sip on sweating beer cans just off the corner, waiting out the downtown protest. A trans woman in burgundy crop top with yellow geometric sunglasses and an ivory umbrella shielding the sun sips on iced tea from her straw. The universe is universing. The tow truck tricksters try to boot the tires of the people. Pawns peddling for the state. Every job can be undone by the will of the worker who sees.

What can you do for me? Cash at me in my caption. Get over, get ahead. Culture, open tabs, generation in the echo chambers of greed. A bunch of individuals who want to go viral over commentary. All caps, baby boomer text threads. No spine having niggas. Dump as doorknobs. When people show you who they are, be, leave them.

For a very long time, America prospered. This prosperity cost millions of people their lives. Now, not even the people who are the most spectacular recipients of the benefits of that prosperity are able to endure these benefits. This is the formula for a kingdom in decline.

farting and my hands shaking. I hope this pain evaporates like rainfall in reverse. How we not going insane in a system of short work? We entertained, ain't we? Just get the stars in the frame. Tell the extras quiet on set, implying the threat. We not the same. A corner dog will always show his fangs. A corner office can't contain the range of a corner corporal in a corporate cage. We taking risks just to survive today, paid to play. Broken is expensive, niggas hoping for a system.

Not wake or fate, I hope this pain evaporates like rainfall in reverse. How we not going insane in a system of short worth, we entertained, ain't we? Just get the stars in the frame, tell the extras quiet on set, implying the threat, we not the same. A corner dog will always show his fangs, a corner office can't contain the range of a corner corporal in a corporate cage. We taking risks just to survive today, paid to play. Broken is expensive, niggas praying for assistance.

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0: Roméo, Alpha, Delta,
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1: Oscar,
0: Delta,
1: India,
0: Charlie, Oscar,
1: Alpha,
0: Charlie, Romeo, Alpha, Alpha, Mike, Delta, Papa,
1: India,
0: Uniforme, Oscar,
1: Sierra,
0: Charlie,
1: Sierra,
0: Alpha, Mike, Papa, Uniforme, Sierra. Prenez le large,
1: levez l'angle,
0: hissez les voiles sur Radio Campus.